Old Crow Medicine Show, as promised, with Glory Land. Nico Case gave us the Honky Tonk Hiccups. If you ever get the hiccups and they're not going away, get a huge tablespoon of peanut butter. Pop it in your mouth. Don't chew it. Just swallow it. And I swear your hiccups will be gone. Neil Young for the Turnstiles and Trampled by Turtles with Jeff Tweedy. Love is everywhere. Beware. Mike here on Americanorama. My weekly ode to Leon Russell is on the way. New stuff to the show right now. It's Jalen Ngunda, Modern Soul with a classic twist and a smidge of the Beach Boys as well. Sophomore album Doctrine of Love is out now on Daptone Records. Here's Burning Temptation on Americanorama.

The Replacements, Waitress in the Sky. Patti Smith gave us I Ain't Got Nobody. Ray LaMontagne, You Are the Best Thing, and new music from Jalen and Gunda. Burning Temptation from Jalen. Time now for my weekly ode to Mr. Leon Russell, the master of space and time. He recorded his Leon Live record August 28, 1972 at the Long Beach Arena in California. Just a huge live draw at the time. Upon seeing him for the first time, Willie Nelson exclaimed that Leon was one of the greatest entertainers he'd ever seen. In 1972, those two would become lifelong pals. Let's go to the Leon Live record, which, truth be told, I don't think has the best sound mix. Seems kind of thin to my ears anyway. Just a warning, you know, you get some vinyl and you plop it on and you think it's going to be real rich, and this record just doesn't have that sound, but I do enjoy the tracks. You might just want to bring up the bass a little bit. Roll Away the Stone from Leon Live on Americana-rama.

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1: Johnny Cash with Hey Porter. Mike Joshua here, wrapping up this edition of Americanorama. Keep on being the change out there. Lean into art and artists this weekend. Dolly Parton understood empathy and caring and helping her fellow man. I'll leave you with the great Dolly as she covers Tom Petty here. And I'll see you on the next Americanorama. Bye-bye.

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feel a change in the weather. I feel a change in me. 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Even me, yes, yes, y'all, it's been so long alone. I'm headed home, headed home. The nights are getting colder now, and the air's getting crisp. 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